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queen. 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

I don't understand the simplest sound of four letters. If love was a word, I don't understand the simplest sound.